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1: 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They don't see me, they don't know what it's like.

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I was like, what's the point, you know?

0: You realize that when you lose them, never let them escape, cause the time is flying in a one-way direction. In a one-way direction.
1: Музыка, понятная без слов. На радио Си.